0: want?
1: There are some things you want.
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0: 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Give a little respect, and it's from Erasure. Just a nice, positive, upbeat vibe in the morning.
1: Good morning, good morning. I'm back from prison. Sorry,
0: you know,
1: not prison.
0: Okay, you know the story that I came up with yesterday,
1: so,
0: right?
1: Tell me, what did you tell everybody yesterday?
0: Okay, so a lot of people were messaging me asking about you. So I had to put this right.
1: Yeah, we
0: you know,
1: tell
0: because
1: the truth.
0: There has to be a reason, right? Because previous day you sounded okay. You
1: completely
0: weren't sick or anything.
1: No,
0: so
1: no,
0: if I were to say Dilsha is sick, nobody's going to believe me.
1: No,
0: so I told
1: the
0: them the truth.
1: Yeah.
0: Right? So I said that you were making a lot of noise in the neighborhood,
1: mm-hmm.
0: and the police arrived.
1: Yeah.
0: And I left it at that.
1: Yes,
0: that's
1: yes,
0: it.
1: Yes. They did. They arrived. They took. I had to go to the police station. But then, you know, I said I had an open heart surgery to go for. And,
0: and you lied.
1: Obviously, no. And
0: did you get some sellotape?
1: They gave. I put an eye patch also and went
0: right,
1: and
0: right,
1: said,
0: right.
1: "You
0: it
1: know,
0: worked, right? It
1: I can't.
0: Worked.
1: I lost my glasses, can't see from one, and I have a angiogram to do and all that."
0: Right,
1: jazz.
0: Right.
1: Yeah, luckily my doctor.
0: Things okay
1: at the
0: now, right? Things okay.
1: Played the lie really well and said he faked the documents and said yes.
0: Okay,
1: yes.
0: So that's why you're at work today.
1: So I'm back by unpopular demand. Bye. I somehow the other made it.
0: No. A lot of people, I must admit, a lot of people missed you. Not me.
1: A minute I was like, I'm so sorry. I promised I'll break up with you all on Tuesday.
0: I know. Wednesday. No. Honestly, to be honest, Dilsha had some stuff to look after, right? Let's tell the truth.
1: But
0: now.
1: Like, in all seriousness, I'm great with breakups. Like, I'll come back to you.
0: You always keep coming. Like Samantha Mumba, I always come back to you.
1: Keep coming back like that creepy, you know, like the creepy character in a horror movie.
0: No doubt.
1: Obsessed with y'all. Well, good morning. It's the morning brew with Nilana Dilsha. Hope y'all are having a wonderful, it's a beautiful, beautiful day in the morning.
0: Okay, in fact, Dilsha, we just got a message from Denili. It's a beautiful rainbow. She's taken a picture.
1: Yes, I saw that.
0: Okay, so she's probably driving right now, and she's really taken a nice picture of a rainbow. Just a part of the rainbow, but
1: so
0: it's beautiful.
1: I saw the entire rainbow today, actually.
0: Nice.
1: So it's literally from like one side to the other. It starts at Port City.
0: Oh,
1: to be
0: nice.
1: So,
0: and in fact, we've got some good news about the Port City.
1: We do indeed. I mean, you know how they say you find like a pot of gold at the
0: end of
1: a rainbow.
0: Yep.
1: So that pot of gold apparently has a name, Central Park Boulevard by Homelands.
0: Yeah, and we have some new stuff to talk about that. Okay, so we're going to tell you that later on, because Homelands is with us on the Morning Brew.
1: That is right indeed. But do take a picture of that rainbow if you can. It's actually quite clear, and I'm like, oh no, I thought rain said it was coming in the evening and not during the day.
0: Yeah, now yesterday's forecast from the Met Department was the best, and here I am talking about constant rain throughout the day, and there was a little bit in the evening.
1: Yeah. It was. I was like, why?
0: I know. I mean, it was meant to be like a full day of rain. It didn't work that way. But of course, hey, by the way, we got Meldol on the show. Meldol is what we call it, right?
1: Best friend, best buddy, literally by your side. If you're feeling feverish, whatever it is, body aches, Meldol is by your side.
0: True that. Cooker Home. This is the amazing brand that makes you want to go back all over again, over and over again, just to make sure the interior of your house looks nice, because that sort of furniture, that sort of stuff, nobody gives you.
1: That is right. We've also got the Destinator. On board. It is literally your destiny to take, to at least test drive that. That's all you need to do. You know how they have love at first sight?
0: True that.
1: This is love at first drive, you know?
0: Oh, yeah.
1: Literally.
0: Yeah. I love it. Okay, so here we go. We've got the brain teaser. This is the one you're ready for, right?
1: Mm-hmm.
0: And it's a Thursday. Wow, it's Thursday already. Can you believe it?
1: I know. For a minute, I woke up today and I was like, wait, what day is it? It's Wednesday, right? Can't be.
0: So we're going to base this on a day, right? So if the day before yesterday is the 23rd, then what is the day after tomorrow? Right? So if the day before yesterday is the 23rd, right? Then what is the day after tomorrow?
1: Okay, I'm going to refrain from answering.
0: Don't do
1: I
0: it.
1: Feel like I might say the answer out loud. But you can send in your answers, your thesis, your hypothesis actually. 0728 878 878.
0: You got this. Come on, let's do this.

0: If it's the city you're talking about, yes, we can understand, because Kandy is such a beautiful place. I love that place.
1: And I was thinking, you know, the rumor has it apparently that this song was written by a diabetic patient.
0: You never know. Missing Kandy.
1: Or you might end up with. But this is from the era, you know, where you can actually write a full-blown bop about something like Kandy and missing someone like Kandy.
0: Yeah.
1: And it becomes a sensational hit.
0: No doubt about it.
1: Yeah, imagine doing a song now about Kandy. People are going to look at you like, hello. It has this X and X and X and X amount of unpermitted flavors and ingredients.
0: Mm-hmm. Yeah, and artificial sugar.
1: Yes,
0: artificial
1: exactly.
0: Sweetening.
1: So can you please not write songs? Can you stop advocating? I can completely imagine the press conference.
0: We're going to get a lot of messages from doctors this morning. You know how many doctors listen to us, right? A lot of them do. By the way, Tilsha, Saranath and his son, it's Agana, they've also taken a picture of that beautiful rainbow today.
1: Oh, thank you so much.
0: And Tammy sent us a video. Yeah, it's a video. Nice.
1: Tammy sent us a video. So she said actually her husband managed to capture the rainbow,
0: nice.
1: The entire rainbow. And it's, you know, it's quite rare, right, to catch the entire semicircle of it. But like managed to catch it. So if you are traveling by Marine Drive or even Gaul Road, but chances are best with Marine Drive, you'll see the entire rainbow.
0: Okay, that's fine. That's excellent. So we've got Jitendra, Jaden and Kiara. Well done. They've done a good job with this teaser this morning.
1: Even Dinelli.
0: Yep.
1: Thank you so much for sharing a picture of that beautiful rainbow and also for sending answers for the rain teaser today, which is definitely an interesting one today. Yeah.
0: Okay, so Ramal, you're getting close. Thanks very much. We've got Aruna, yes, good morning, Aruna. Yes, it's Disney, actually. It's Disney from Kandy.
1: Oh, nice.
0: We just played a song called Kandy. nice to hear from you.
1: That song actually goes out to you. Rifki's on the show. Very good morning to you, Rifki. Also, thank you so much for sharing a picture. Tirantha on the show. Tirantha, your theory is actually, to be honest, quite right.
0: Yeah, it happened. It did happen.
1: It happened.
0: Let's put it out there. So, yeah. Tirantha's theory about Dilsha's absence yesterday is that she saw a new cat in the neighborhood and she followed it all the way into the forest or whatever and got lost.
1: Actually, that is highly probable.
0: Yeah,
1: because there are
0: happen.
1: So many cats in the neighborhood. And when I do see a cat, I actually do have the tendency of trying to follow the fellow or try to lure the fellow into the house.
0: Oh, it works sometimes.
1: It does. Zina's on the show. Good morning. You got the answer right. Pramit, Chanel and Vihan. Good morning. Marsha's on the show. Good morning. Who else do we have? We've got Joy. We've got Chalukya and Dahamya. Y'all are very close with the answer.
0: Okay, Duke got it right, I think.
1: Yeah. Yep. We've got Methmali. Methmali, thank you so much for sending us the answer and the breakdown also.
0: Okay, nice. Joy, good morning. Nice to hear from you.
1: Mm-hmm.
0: Okay, Methmali's there. Duke. Uh-huh. Yeah. Okay, he's got some theories about...
1: Perfect.
0: Okay.
1: So we've got our brain teaser going on. You can send in the answers 0728-878-878. That is the number. It has all to do with days and dates. But if in case, you know, just trying to figure out that brain teaser is giving you a bit of a headache, or because you're feeling a little under the weather, to be very honest, just like how I'm feeling today, you know, there's only one thing you need to do, and that is just, you know, turn towards your reliable relief partner, which is Meldol. 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And I know you're nodding your head going like, oh god, you're 100% right. Yeah, literally that was me yesterday. Just turn towards your reliable relief partner Meldol and it'll actually help you ease that pain.
0: We're gonna be right back. Come more music coming up in just a bit.
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0: This October, the titans of cricket collide. 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

0: it's going to create that level of the beauty and wanting to be there. You know, 100%. there are places that you go to, no matter how beautifully they've done, it's got a very, very bad vibe, right?
1: Yeah,
0: it's to do with the interior.
1: It has everything to do with the interior. The furniture doesn't match. They don't complement each other. Maybe the colors are off. You know, maybe the design aesthetic is off. And sometimes you might be thinking, okay, you need to get like an actual designer or an architect to come and recommend what to do, how to do. But here's the thing, when you walk into Kuka Home, the designer in you just comes out because it's like a calling. You feel them, like this piece and that piece and this piece and this piece, they all fit in your home. Mm-hmm. So you can turn your house literally into a home that you absolutely love by just walking into Kuka Home.
0: Yeah, it's number 12, Alfred House Garden, Colombo 3, and this is a place that you must check out. We've got a great song coming up next from 30 years ago, and this band got its name in the weirdest way. They were a duo who were growing up in the UK, and they went to this furniture store. It's talking about furniture stores, what an irony, right? Mm-hmm. So they went to this furniture store, and in the window, they had a sign saying, "Everything sells." It said, "Everything sells." It said, for your bedroom needs, for your bedroom needs, we sell everything but the girl. So there was a mannequin on display.
1: I see.
0: So they were making a reference to the girl, which was the mannequin.
1: Yeah.
0: So they said, "We sell everything for your bedroom except the girl." So that's how they became known as Everything But the Girl.
1: The girl.
0: This was their biggest song, 1996.

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2: 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Despite some controversy over it, coffee is loaded with health benefits. It's rich in antioxidants, and some studies have linked coffee intake to longevity, a reduced risk of type 2 diabetes, Parkinson's, and Alzheimer's disease, and numerous other illnesses. The most beneficial intake amount appears to be 3 to 4 cups per day, although pregnant people should limit or avoid it completely because it has been linked to low birth weight. However, it's best to consume coffee and any caffeine-based items in moderation. HealthWise on Light FM.
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0: 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It's Wham! Back in time, and I'm your man right here on the Morning Brew, 744 Nilan in Dilshad. Good morning. How's the traffic out there?
1: It must be good. I'm hoping that it's good. I'm praying that it's good for y'all. Because, you know, for some very weird reason, I've noticed this thing right in Sri Lanka. The moment it starts raining, traffic is terrible.
0: I know that.
1: The moment, now I found out a new detail. Apparently, now it's, you know, the possibility of getting cabs out there.
0: During rain, right?
1: I thought it was just during rain. Like, you know, when it rains, everybody, like, you know, apparently everything just doesn't work.
0: Yeah, everybody panics.
1: Panics and it doesn't work. No, apparently now it's temperature based also. The moment it becomes a little cold, they're like, you know, everybody's busier than usual.
0: Right.
1: I found out that today, apparently, and I was like, you know what, that is so true. And sometimes it's insane because... Uh-huh. It's very difficult to find transport.
0: Okay, speaking of transport, yesterday I was in traffic. This was around school traffic, right? This was afternoon, around 1:30, because I had to go out last afternoon for some work.
1: Yeah.
0: And there was this, you know how parents entrust these vans with their kids, right?
1: Yeah.
0: So their job is to make sure the kids are safe in their vans.
1: 100%.
0: And they drive properly. So there was this elderly guy driving this school van. It was a blue van. So this was from Barnes Place, that area, right?
1: Okay.
0: So it was alongside my car.
1: Okay.
0: And he was cutting into my lane and from all over. So I could just watch this guy cutting through the traffic and speeding where he wasn't supposed to be. You know those intersections on that Barnes Road stretch,
1: yeah,
0: right? So there are vehicles coming from all over. That's an intersection.
1: That's a dangerous
0: one. So this
1: one
0: guy was just speeding through those like he was in a race, right? Literally. And
1: wow,
0: he was elderly. I would expect a younger person who was probably a three-wheeler driver before to do this sort of thing, right?
1: With lack of experience.
0: Yeah.
1: You would expect that, you know.
0: I'm telling you.
1: Stereotyping is wrong and all of that stuff. But the thing is, like, you wouldn't expect, like, you're 100% right. Even if I saw a van uncle, like we used to call
0: exactly
1: them when we were young, right? You would see an elderly van uncle and you'd think, you know, he's safe and sound. Because parents automatically think, you know, because they've had years of experience doing this, they'll know what to do to make sure, ensure the safety of their kids. But that's really scary and dangerous.
0: It was very scary because there were a bunch of little girls in that van. They may have been 10, 12, probably.
1: And the trauma also.
0: Yeah, the kids were just having a good time in the back. They were just going crazy. They were having fun. They were laughing. Mm. It was nice to see. But the way this guy drove, the sense of responsibility. And of course, obviously, parents don't even see these. They don't know because they're at work.
1: Mm.
0: Or one of the parents is at home. So this sort of thing is just crazy. I mean, I've seen this before. It happens all the time. And I think parents should pay a little attention to how these van drivers drive.
1: That's true. Maybe they need to introduce like a whole, you know, a different category of like maybe a different license, or maybe they have a different test for you to get, you know, credit, like, you know, get the permission to actually be
0: someone
1: that's responsible of younger kids, you know, driving them to ensure their safety. Because I think that's very important.
0: Mm. They should be registered somewhere or something like that, you know what I mean? I mean, these sort of laws are coming through now. I mean, we see in the separate, you know, different sectors, new laws coming up, which is a good thing. But of course, we want to remind you, safety, seven-seater. There's a seven-seater that's totally safe, right? Now, this one is the ultimate. Now, if this were to be in the animal kingdom, this thing is the apex predator.
1: 100%.
0: And we're talking about the Destinator.
1: Literally, imagine a T-Rex, but a T-Rex with long arms.
0: Yes.
1: Like, that's literally how redefining the Destinator is.
0: No doubt about it. I mean, this thing is amazing. It's such a beautiful machine. But once you get inside, you'd realize the comfort, right?
1: Mm.
0: It's a seven-seater. It's for the whole family. You can take your pets in it. And once you get in, that feeling of safety, that security inside an SUV, this is the one for you. It's got a great ground clearance.
1: There's a 100% chance you might see me in a Destinator with about 20 cats and we are going on a hiking trip.
0: Yeah.
1: Because the thing is, it can handle any terrain.
0: No doubt.
1: Especially because of its clearance rate. Its turbo engine is out of this world. The fact that it's a seven-seater, and then on top of all of that, it's a Japanese vehicle. It's a Mitsubishi. I'm not going to think twice about it because, you know, since I was a kid, I've always known that vehicle. I recognize that. I mean, just going through an album recently and notice, like, you know, the number of Mitsubishis we've had.
0: Exactly. That's the thing,
1: it's
0: right?
1: It's a legacy.
0: Yeah.
1: In, you know, when you're a Sri Lanka, you most probably, even if you go through your family albums, you're going to see an iconic Japanese Mitsubishi there in the picture. Someone's posing in a very iconic style.
0: Yeah,
1: yes.
0: Yeah.
1: Pose.
0: Yeah, you know the pose the 80s dads used to have? I own this.
1: Wonderful.
0: the arm has to be on the car just to tell the people it's my car.
1: It's my car. Yeah. The fact that you're standing next to it, no.
0: No, that's a different story.
1: One arm on the car, bell bottom stretched out, left leg is out, right hand on the car, posing like they're taking a calendar picture.
0: Yeah. So there's an 80 plus years of that legacy, Mitsubishi in Sri Lanka. So we want you to check out the Destinator. This beautiful SUV, you'll spot it in traffic. Even now, there could be a Destinator out there next to you.
1: 100%. So go ahead and check it out. You can always just go to United Motors, check it out. Do a test drive. You know, just do it. Just do the test drive.
0: Yeah.
1: Simple.
0: Music continues in just a moment. Nilan and Dilsha on The Morning Brew.
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0: It's around the world also. It's not just in Sri Lanka where we talk about homelands, but imagine Central Park Boulevard. They've just done something totally, totally amazing. So they're keeping their promises every step of the way.
1: 100%. I mean, you know, when it comes to places that promise you, you know, this is going to be delivered on this particular day, chances are majority of the time it ends up being delayed. But with homelands, they finish ahead of time.
0: Okay, so this is the deal, right? This is the deal. 100% piling has been completed in just 88 days. So this is ahead of schedule, right? So they were planning on doing it in a particular period, but I don't know how they do this, right?
1: Magic.
0: I really don't know how they do this.
1: I'm telling you, at this point, it's magic. For them to be able to do everything in 88 days and like literally give all of us the chance to invest in progress, right? 192 piles by three top piling contractors working day and night, you know, to facilitate and ensure that Central Park Boulevard is a dream that turns into a reality as soon as possible. I mean, no wonder they're known for delivering, literally, you know, with 5,000 units sold, 3,750 delivered, no down payment to worry about, especially with Central Park Boulevard, interest-free installment plans, and so many more benefits and perks to enjoy. These are just a few that you're hearing from us. But give them a call, speak to them, and you'll understand. When you understand the bigger picture, the entire picture, you're going to just be wowed.
0: Yeah. It's Thursday morning, Nilan and Dilsha on The Morning Brew. We've got our teaser. We'll continue in a little bit. Right now, it's 8:01.
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0: Light 87.8, 87.6 music from New Order, Back in Time. And I love the lyrics and what a great vibe to that song, especially when you're driving in heavy traffic on a Thursday morning.
1: 100%, 100%. And then out of the blue, you start thinking about, oh wait, did that day come? Is that day gonna come? When is that day gonna come? And then like, wait, the day came and went already.
0: I mean, but we're almost there. The day you're thinking about is Friday.
1: Whichever that day is. Don't worry, it's tomorrow.
0: Okay, but we asked you a question about another day. So if the day before yesterday, is the 23rd, then what is the day after tomorrow? So we want that exact date, the number.
1: That's right. So this is like a question off of the O-level maths paper. So please send us your answers. 0728-878-878. You can't say day after tomorrow.
0: No.
1: That doesn't count.
0: No.
1: Yes, we did think about that iconic movie. Yes, we did. That's the first thing that popped into my head.
0: Mm-hmm.
1: Because that movie is embedded in my mind like nobody else's business.
0: Yes.
1: Like it's just that movie was literal trauma, like Final Destination.
0: Yeah,
1: that movie was trauma.
0: I mean, Final Destination, talking about that, recently I was driving behind a truck, you know, with massive amounts of logs in it.
1: Never do that.
0: So I kept my distance, but the thing is, like, the moment you see this kind of thing, you're thinking of the Final Destination
1: forget
0: movie.
1: Forget about distance, just take a turn to the right and go. You pull a pull an irresponsible driving move and move to the right. Please do not. Like, you'll never find me. I have this situation with basically lorries that have that, right?
0: Mm.
1: Even though they have that little red thing.
0: A little flag.
1: I'm like, how is that going to protect me from a Final Destination moment?
0: That's true.
1: And then another thing I have is with containers.
0: Oh yeah.
1: I don't know why.
0: Being side by side with 100%. Them in traffic, I'm really scared.
1: Being the passenger princess that I am, right?
0: Yeah.
1: I'm literally there crouched up oh my god, this is going to fall.
0: Do you put your foot over to the driver's side
1: accelerator?
0: No, you don't do that.
1: I just turn into like a little blob, like into one ball.
0: Right.
1: Because for some very weird reason, I think that's going to protect me from a container falling on me and smashing me.
0: It's not going to happen.
1: But that's the thing, you know, that those are the movies we were put across. We were exposed to as kids. Yeah. So like, you know, you can't help it.
0: I mean, at the time, it was such a good movie. Was it Selma Blair? What was her name?
1: Selma Blair.
0: I can't forget her name.
1: Yeah.
0: I forget her name.
1: She's iconic.
0: Yeah.
1: She's iconic.
0: Okay, so Mr. Trump does a brand new video.
1: Another one.
0: Yeah, okay, this is a little insensitive, right? You saw this incident in the UK where this man got into a tiger enclosure and paid the ultimate price for his, his behavior.
1: Mm.
0: But now President Trump has released a video, an AI-generated video of him playing with that tiger in that very enclosure. The tiger's running around, he's running after the tiger and it's not attacking him, but, you know, they're having a really, really nice time. So it was a little, you know, it's not nice.
1: Sensitive.
0: Yeah.
1: Like Jaina.
0: Totally. Yeah, Jaina.
1: Sorry, it's insensitive. But sometimes you have good people and then you have mandarins. What are you gonna do about it, you know?
0: There's nothing you can do about it.
1: Unfortunately.
0: Yeah. But you can do something about your headache. It's Meldol.
1: Oh yeah.
0: It's a great option.
1: Absolute wonderful. Reliable relief partner. Trust us on this one. Really helps you out.
0: And it's made in Sri Lanka and your

0: and Dilsha.
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6: 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A big hi and hello going out to you. 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Sherry Everts, husband Herschel and the kids tuned in from Sydney in Australia. 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

0: 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It's great advice because dreams do come true if you work hard enough. That's a great song from the 90s, and of course, it sounds totally 90s, doesn't it?
1: Yes. Never stop dreaming. You know how they say, just keep swimming for Dory? I'd change it to just keep dreaming. Like, just keep dreaming, don't lose hope, because one day it's going to happen. It is definitely going to happen. Whatever you're thinking of right now, that's in, literally that thought in your head.
0: Yeah, just like you're thinking you want to go to the gym, you want to start exercising, lose that belly fat.
1: Mm-hmm.
0: But it's, you know, you have to go to the gym literally, right, to do it.
1: Yeah.
0: But there's this new experimental drug apparently in the United States. It's... Okay, what's so funny?
1: Okay. I just remembered myself.
0: Yeah, I know. I was thinking about myself too.
1: I was thinking about myself. Like when you said gym, you know, like wait a minute. I have a membership and I have like... I've seen enemies more than I've seen my gym.
0: Yourself in the gym.
1: Like I walk past the gym.
0: Yeah. I live next door to a gym actually. Okay, so this experimental belly fat injection slashes dangerous visceral fat by 12%. This was basically, it's still being tried. Okay, it's still in those trial stages, right?
1: Yeah.
0: It's a drug called CBL514. Basically, what it does is it triggers fat cells to self-destruct while leaving surrounding tissue unharmed, according to brand new research. This was done at the University of Alabama in the United States. Visceral fat, you know what it is. It wraps around your internal organs, your abdomen.
1: I mean, like, the thing is this, to be very honest, this is also a breakthrough. Used for the right reasons, because at the end of the day, visceral fat can also be something that's quite dangerous when there's too much around your vital organs.
0: That's right. That's what it says, right?
1: So if it's for situations like that, you know, in a situation where there's the last resort is to actually use an injection for your own health.
0: Yeah.
1: Then yeah, go ahead.
0: And it basically makes your fat cells self-destruct.
1: That's good. That's
0: so
1: great.
0: It's,
1: actually,
0: it's not harming anything else. Also, so this visceral fat is what contributes to heart failure later on, and of course type 2 diabetes,
1: yes,
0: and all of it and all of that.
1: Yep. So I mean, when you look on the bright side, this is actually a wonderful discovery.
0: Yes.
1: Genuinely hoping that it works.
0: Yeah.
1: And I genuinely hope that people don't end up abusing this, you know, like using it for the wrong reasons.
0: Okay.
1: You know how we as humanity, we're great at doing that.
0: See, the thing is, like, we're in that AI age, right? 100%. We want instant stuff all the time. So when this comes through, okay, stop going to the gym. I'm just going to get this shot. You know?
1: Yeah, it's crazy. When you think about humanity that way, it's absolutely insane, because I came across an interesting video where they were taking a look at the fossils,
0: right,
1: basically, or skeletons,
0: right,
1: of mankind from two different generations.
0: Okay.
1: So we had people from the early generations in the hunter-gatherer era.
0: Right.
1: And then they took a look at the skeletons of people from the farming era.
0: Okay.
1: Right. And they discovered that the bone structure, all of that was much stronger from the fossils of the hunter-gatherer era.
0: Not the farming. Okay, so I was thinking it's the other way around.
1: Exactly, I thought the same too. Like, so they found cavities in the farmer's teeth.
0: Right.
1: Right? They found brittle bones, worn-out cartilage in the farmer's bones. As opposed to the... And the thing is, like, we would have thought right back then that hunter-gatherer era times...
0: Right.
1: That, you know, people would have literally, like been so tired, slaved away. Like, they were literally, like, chilling. Literally chilling, like, you know...
0: Because they discovered something that we don't know about.
1: I mean, they were living life at their fullest. They did their hunting, gathering. They did their preserving. They were hanging around, they were living healthy, they were not overworked, they were not living life defined by time.
0: Okay, but I must disagree on one thing,
1: yeah,
0: right? I don't believe they were living healthy, right? Because they didn't have vaccines at the time,
1: that
0: right?
1: Is true.
0: So their longevity, their lifespans were about 30,
1: that
0: 30, 35.
1: True. Agree,
0: right?
1: With you on that one, that is a guarantee.
0: Yeah,
1: that is a guarantee. That I completely believe you on that also, and accept it true. Like, you know, their lifespan would have been shorter, but they were much healthier
0: while they were alive.
1: Exactly.
0: Okay.
1: And they were not burdened by the instant lifestyle that we're so used to.
0: Yeah, now,
1: you know?
0: Now.
1: They had ample time to live life back then.
0: Yeah.
1: Sometimes I'm like, okay, we need to find that sweet spot.
0: Absolutely right.
1: Like me, Lion King.
0: You know, speaking of sweet stuff, I mean, speaking of fossils, now, scientists actually discovered ancient Romans, they didn't have any cavities. because there was no sugar in their diet.
1: That's the problem.
0: None of them had cavities. So
1: I mean, the only sweetener would have been bee's honey, I'm assuming.
0: Probably.
1: Yeah.
0: So they didn't have any sugar in their diet.
1: Mm-hmm.
0: So that's amazing, right? So we're going to take a break. Before we do, we want to remind you of this amazing place that can make your place look even more amazing.
1: Oh, yeah.
0: Kuka Home is such an amazing place. This is a brand that's present in 120 countries across the world. So all these places trust Kuka, right?
1: Yeah.
0: Kuka, they've got the best furniture, mm-hmm. not just for one section of the house, but everything.
1: Everything. Any place that you can think of at your home right now, off the top of your head, Kuka Home has something to literally transform it. So head on over to number 12, Alfred House Gardens, Colombo 3, and check it out in person. Mm. Trust us, when you walk in, you don't want to walk out.
0: True. I mean, look, they've got 14 manufacturing facilities globally. China, just to name a few. They've got Vietnam, Mexico, and even in the United States. Their designing is done, in fact, in Milan, Italy.
1: Mm-hmm.
0: So you know why they're so classy, right?
1: That is whole. I mean, literally from the heart of design culture. Milan, Italy.
0: True that.
1: That's where all the inspiration comes from. So you know for a fact it's going to be stylish, it's going to be updated, it's going to be revolutionary.
0: Go to their office, go to their showroom, their branch at number 12, Alfred House Gardens, Colombo 3. We're going to take a break. Light 87.8.
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0: 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What a beautiful track right there.
1: Bittersweet Symphony.
0: Oh, man, that's the verve, right?
1: That was the verve, and that has to be one of the most brilliant pieces of music artistry I've come across. One of the multiple.
0: One of the best, yeah, one of the best.
1: There are multiple others, like, you know, so many others. But hey, I want to take this moment to say hi to Chari.
0: All right.
1: Big hi to Chari. Also, thank you for sending. She sent, normally everyone would send us just like cat pictures, cat emojis.
0: Yeah, because they know that you like cats.
1: Yeah, but Chari sent us one with a cat holding a rose, and a dog also. For you and one for me.
0: Thank you
1: so much, Chari.
0: She got it.
1: And we genuinely hope you have a wonderful day at work today too.
0: Thank you so much. Now, yesterday we saw a couple of articles. This happened several days ago. In France, hackers had gotten into this system in supermarkets where their refrigerators had been increased. You know how you control the temperature.
1: They brought the temperature up to 51 degrees Celsius.
0: Yeah, something like that. And everything started, you know, going bad. So they had to get rid of all the food. So this is kind of the level the hacking has actually come to. And using AI also at the same time. So this is just crazy.
1: I mean, my heart breaks. Imagine all those beautiful meats.
0: Yeah, all the food.
1: All the food, all that fresh food, all the mouths that could have been fed.
0: Mm.
1: Or, you know, putting aside the fact that those would have been bought for money and all of that jazz. Yeah. But then the wastage of food. Actually.
0: Okay, so on the same topic, now that you brought it up, France has a law that they mandated this back in 2016 or something. All supermarkets, food that is going to go to waste.
1: Yeah.
0: At the end of the day, you have to collect it before it goes to waste, and if you don't sell it, you have to give it to all these places that collect it for homeless people. So you're supposed to do that.
1: So you don't end up throwing
0: food that's you don't end up throwing food.
1: Basically has been there past its due date essentially, but you'd end up feeding somebody.
0: That's right. So that France has a law that actually, you know, tells you, listen, you can't get rid of the food.
1: This is a law that needs to be implemented universally, to be honest.
0: I suppose, because
1: when you think about the amount of food that actually is wasted, not just out there, but even in households.
0: Oh, yeah.
1: Like, have you ever thought for a second the amount of food that ends up being wasted at your home?
0: Yeah, all
1: the time.
0: We don't think about it.
1: We don't think about it because, you know, we've got a fast-paced life. We've got so many different things to do.
0: Mm.
1: There are some households that, you know, are very good at that. Like, management of food, you know.
0: Yeah.
1: There are some households that you can't blame the person either.
0: That's right.
1: Because, you know, they've got 101 different things happening.
0: Mm.
1: But then for a moment, if you've got free time, take a split second to think, am I wasting at home? Is there somebody else I can help? What can I do to reduce or minimalize the wastage?
0: That's right.
1: Mm.
0: Thursday morning, Nilan and Dish, I hope you're feeling well today. I hope you're doing good because we're almost into the weekend. We want to remind you, there's this beautiful 7-seater out there. While you're in traffic, there's a 7-seater that's called the Destinator, and it's stealing the show.
1: Right?
0: You're in your car thinking, hey, why didn't I get this? Actually, you can. It's right there because United Motors is making sure of it. So this SUV is for everyone. It's a beast. It's a 7-seater.
1: Yeah.
0: Spacious interior. Beautifully done.
1: 100%. Okay, so I know this would be the ideal gift to like a newly married couple.
0: Right.
1: Right? Especially from like the in-laws.
0: Mm-hmm.
1: So, like, you know, if the kids are like, you know what, Tami Tati, we will do the wedding, we'll pay for it. Okay, you let them do that. But how do you indirectly tell them you want a big family from them? You get them a 7-seater Destinator.
0: That's right.
1: Because they have to fill the seats up.
0: Yes, indeed.
1: You can't help it. And it's a wonderful present.
0: And that adventurer, if you're an adventurer, if you like the off-road stuff, it's not just for good roads in Colombo, but if you want to go out of Colombo into this rugged terrain, you can actually use this.
1: Mm-hmm. I mean, there are so many benefits to owning a Destinator. I mean, it's endless, to be very honest. It's sleek, it looks like a beast, it's absolutely wonderful, it performs well, can handle any terrain. I mean, do you need more?
0: No, not at all.
1: Exactly.
0: United Motors, go there, do the test drive today. 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

0: 87.8 Light FM, it's Montego Bay Inner Circle's rendition of that brilliant song from the 80s. And Montego Bay is sunny, but here in Sri Lanka, it's a little cloudy, overcast. We got a message from Anil, who was driving a little while back. Mm-hmm. And he said there was a drizzle in the Hivalit this morning.
1: Oh, R&R.
0: I love drizzles. I love rain.
1: In my neck of the woods. No, see, I like drizzles too, but I'm not the biggest fan of drizzles, especially because it tends to make the temperature even worse.
0: It sounds like a line from Snoop Dogg, right? Yeah. Drizzle.
1: This drizzle is so not my sizzle. Like, it's definitely not. It literally feels like a sizzle, to be very honest. It gets even warmer. It gets warmer than usual. And on top of all of that, obviously because the humidity goes up, you've no got the little droplets of water literally evaporating, going like, hey.
0: So that's the beauty of our island, right? So now we've got an extension of to our island, which is the port city. And every single area that you'd look at is beautiful. But of course, there's this amazing place that's taking shape as we speak.
1: 100%.
0: And it's thanks to this brilliant brand that the world has acknowledged as a super brand. Mm. And it's called Homelands. Talk about it.
1: That

0: 192 piles already done.
1: That's right.
0: Imagine the technology that goes behind this, right?
1: And to finish this ahead of schedule is a whole new game changer.
0: No doubt about it. So, Homelands, talk to them today. You know the number?
1: 0703-888-888.
0: Times 901. Good morning.
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0: playful, energetic, and of course, great lyrics from Madonna there. I want to dress you up in my love. She talks about this guy who usually wears clothing that's designed in London. Mm. But what she wants to do is dress him up in her love.
1: Oh.
0: Talk about some good wordplay there.
1: That's a wonderful, wonderful name for your clothing label. Mm. My love.
0: Dress you up in my love. It's Madonna. Talk about some good, exciting music.
1: A great wordplay also. Like, you know, that's a wonderful way to pull a prank.
0: No doubt about it.
1: Think about it. Come, I'll dress you up in my love. And they come and you give them clothes called my love.
0: Oh, man. 909. We're back. Anilani Dersha, final hour of the morning. By the way, we've got Marsha sending us a message. The weather department definitely got the days wrong. It's pouring in Hokandara. So she's listening to us from there. It's good to hear from you.
1: Oh, thank you so much for giving us an update, Marsha. We genuinely hope that the pouring subsides.
0: Yeah, I really hope it continues.
1: Eases. Oh, wait. Here's the thing. If you are staying at home, working from home, or, you know, in the comfort zone of your home, then yeah, be my guest. Pour all day.
0: So there's a place Dilsha and I never find common ground.
1: That's right.
0: Right? It's the weather. Right?
1: The weather.
0: It's the weather.
1: I'm okay when it pours on weekends because I'm at home and I don't. If there's transport, like travel involved, please don't rain.
0: Yeah, don't do it.
1: Yeah, if there's no travel involved, you rain as long as you want, it's fine. But make sure the drainage systems are also there sorted.
0: Okay, so we were talking about a particular day this morning. This is for our brain teaser. We want to get right back to it and finish it off. Here we go, right? If this day, if the day before yesterday is the 23rd, then what is the day after tomorrow? That's the question we asked you.
1: A movie.
0: Somebody said payday. That was a good one, actually.
1: Actually, yeah, that's a brilliant one. Hello, is this the finance department? Calling finance department?
0: Yeah, calling them right now.
1: Calling Dr. Finance.
0: Oh, my goodness. We got some fun answers this morning for our teaser, but the right one is actually the 23rd. So let's break it down, right?
1: 7th.
0: So the day before yesterday was the 23rd, right? Mm. Therefore, now if you look at it, yesterday was then the 24th. So today is the 25th. Tomorrow would be the 26th. And the day after tomorrow is the 27th. Simple as that.
1: There we go. So if you sent 27th as the answer, pat yourself on the back. You got it right. If you sent anything else, that's okay. You still tried.
0: Yeah, and we enjoyed it.
1: You get A for effort.
0: No doubt.
1: But thank you so much for being a part of our, you know, brain teaser, adding that spice, adding the chaos, madness and mayhem to it and making it super fun. Thank you so much for being a part of it.
0: 9-11, Nilan and Dilsha. And I want to remind you, Dilsha, what about Meldon, right? Today and these days with this sort of weird weather, somebody could end up with a little headache, you know, a little bit of fever.
1: Yeah.
0: And that paracetamol option that you can incorporate into your life is Meldol.
1: Yeah, 100%. Like at this moment, Meldol is my best friend.
0: No doubt about it.
1: Actually, I do need it. Terrible. Like its situation with age catching up. The thing is this, when you're a 22-year-old.
0: Yeah.
1: Right?
0: Right.
1: But your body feels 25.
0: Okay.
1: That pain is kind of unbearable.
0: That's not old, actually. I don't know why you're complaining. That's not old.
1: The best part is the people that actually know me, they're like...
0: They're like, she's lying.
1: She was 22. Like 50 years ago.
0: Yeah, like 50 years ago.
1: But regardless, body aches, you know, if you've got back aches, if you've got fever or feeling slightly feverish, feeling, you know, all of that. Mm-hmm. You know, Meldol, essentially a reliable relief partner, has got your back.
0: Yeah. There are original songs and of course there are cover versions. Sometimes the cover version sounds nicer than the original one.
1: Uh-huh.
0: Now we've got a kind of a remix to this song. It's called I Love You Down and this is I Know Jay's version. 90s stuff right here on The Morning Brew. Good morning.

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1: 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The Morning Brew with Nalan and Dilsha.
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5: That's right. Time for us to say hi to our listeners from across the globe. And heading over to Melbourne, we've got Trudy Reimers, husband Ricardo, and the kids tuned in. Big hi to Dr. Damit Aponso, wife Minoli, and the kids listening in from Portland. This is Portland in Oregon. Thank you so much. Karen De Silva on the show. Big hi to you, to Stacy, to your mom, Eleanor, listening in from Melton in Victoria. That's Australia. Big hi to Sarah Arnoldo, husband Greg, and the kids listening in from Wood Green in London. Ashika Samarakoon, big hi to you, to husband Lashan, and the kids listening in from Wellington in New Zealand. Thank you so much for joining us on The Morning Brew.
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1: That's right. Good morning. It's the Morning Brew with Nilan and Dilsha. I mean, I want to know, what popped into your head the moment you heard that song when they said, Don't Take Away My Heaven?
0: Rain. Don't take it away.
1: Ah, okay. I was like, you know what?
0: Yeah, pure bliss for me.
1: A nice, perfect, like, the you know that coffee at the perfect temperature with this weather would be ideal.
0: Okay, you're the coffee girl here. We know it. Yeah. I saw this really nice little story that popped up about coffee, which went something like, coffee is black and it has no future. It says, black coffee has no filter, no sugar, no mask, just pure, honest, exactly what it is. Mm-hmm. So there's quite a lesson to learn in that.
1: 100%.
0: That's nice, right?
1: And the thing is this, it might taste a little bitter at the beginning, but over time, you end up falling in love with plain black coffee and you can never go back to its adulterated version.
0: That's right.
1: I call it adulterated because plain black coffee on its own with nothing added to it, when that becomes an acquired taste that you love, you don't want to change it at all.
0: Okay, so
1: nothing can
0: I'm a little
1: it.
0: Different. I want some sugar in my coffee.
1: Same.
0: I love my coffee.
1: Mine is like a roller coaster ride. One day you'll see me putting like 3-4 tablespoons and and then give it a few more months and you'll see me
0: no
1: there
0: sugar.
1: No sugar
0: Zero.
1: Whatsoever. And looking at you putting sugar into your black coffee with those judgmental auntie eyes. Even though I'm 22.
0: Okay, you know, we got this message. We got this voice now, right? Oh, yeah, I know. Jamshid.
1: Oh, Jamshid, thank you so much for that. Yeah. That definitely made us chuckle.
0: Yeah. So Jamshid is just totally, totally witty. I don't know, for some reason, I think he should be on air with us.
1: 100% guarantee. I think the whole fam bam is like that, to be very honest. Humor literally runs, it's a genetic.
0: Yeah, he broke down Madonna's song better than we did. Right? And he mentioned this particular Sri Lankan drink. It's an
1: international drink. It's an international drink that gives you energy.
0: Yeah, it energizes you.
1: I hope you understood that.
0: Yeah. I mean, it's a drink that even kids can have. Okay,
1: yeah,
0: it's nothing
1: kids,
0: bad. It's
1: adults,
0: yeah.
1: You know, it comes in tins, comes in like, it's very famous in Malaysia.
0: Oh, yeah.
1: It comes with the word dinosaur in it. Now you all
0: okay,
1: know.
0: Okay, now you know. 9:31, Nilani Dilsha, Thursday morning, very, very rainy morning in Colombo. It's pouring cats and dogs.
1: Yeah, why?
0: Literally, we saw a rainbow. We saw photos of people sharing sunshine and, you know, everything.
1: Oh, I knew it. The thing is, if you ever thought rainbows were great, I'm here to tell you, no, rainbows are not great. Rainbows are a sign that there is rain. Because you literally need water against sunshine to create a rainbow.
0: No doubt. So here it is.
1: Yeah.
0: Here it is. But we want to remind you that whatever you're doing today during your lunch break, we want you to drop by this amazing place, Coca Home.
1: Mm-hmm.
0: Coca Home is not for everyone. It's high class. It's quality stuff. It's done with that, you know, that specific taste that you have. If you like the finer things in life, this is Coca Home for
1: that
0: you.
1: That is 100% true. I mean, you've moved houses multiple times. You've tried furnishing your home, but there's always something that's just quite not right, you know? No matter where you get your furniture from, something just feels off. And we'll tell you why. Because you've never gotten your hands on anything from Coca Home. But trust us on this one. Moment you walk into Coca Home, you're going to feel at peace. Because they've made pieces that are so unique, but so interesting, so avant-garde, I would say,
0: nice.
1: You know, to be on top of all of that. It's so beautiful. I mean, no wonder they won the Red Dot Design Awards. I mean, their design center is based in Milan, Italy. So you know that taste is refined. It's beautiful. And you should definitely go check it out for yourself at Alfred House Gardens, Colombo 3.
0: They were born in 1982. They've been around more than 40 years. So you know how it is, right?
1: Yep,
0: 120
1: yep.
0: countries. They're present in 120 countries.
1: Mm-hmm.
0: Check it out today. 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
1: Good morning indeed. It is The Morning Brew in Ilan and Tilshik here on Light 87.8. We hope the weather is treating you well. No sarcasm.
0: Me, yes.
1: No pun intended.
0: It is treating
1: me. Whatsoever.
0: I even love driving in the rain. I don't know why.
1: Really?
0: Yeah, I do.
1: I mean, like...
0: Not in Sri Lanka. Not in Colombo traffic, though. Not in Colombo traffic. Right? It has to be a nice open road.
1: Like an endless highway.
0: Yeah, something like that. And maybe a little bit of a drizzle. Not a, you know, heavy downpour like this.
1: Because that's the start of a horror movie.
0: I know. I'm telling you. Because you can't really, you know, step on it when it's...
1: Yeah, horror movies start like that, you know. Where
0: don't
1: like,
0: remind me.
1: Like, the rain is just so hard. Like, your windshield is over. Like, yeah, I mean,
0: know,
1: they're trying.
0: The wipers don't work anymore.
1: Nothing is working. Yeah. Like, you know, and then next, before you know, you stop and then on a lonely road. But none of these problems if you have a destination.
0: That's true. That's true. Safety-wise, absolutely.
1: You are sorted.
0: Uh-huh. And comfort-wise, right?
1: Yeah.
0: Even if the weather is bad, you don't really feel what's going on the outside.
1: Uh-huh.
0: Because the interior, you know, sometimes when you get into a vehicle, you realize that you hear a lot of the noise that's going on outside.
1: Mm.
0: But the way the designator is done, I mean, it's for the entire family, mind you. 7-seater, very, very spacious. But of course, everything is pretty much thought about because it's that SUV that you've got in your dreams.
1: Yeah.
0: Right? But it's there in reality.
1: And the thing is just like, chances are we've all dreamt about having an SUV, right?
0: Uh-huh.
1: But then finding the right SUV?
0: Yeah.
1: It's not easy.
0: No, I mean, this one is an absolute beast.
1: Yeah, this one is a no-brainer. You can straight up, you don't have anything to question,
0: true,
1: nothing to worry about.
0: True.
1: You know for a fact, it's a trusted brand. It's handled by United Motors here in Sri Lanka.
0: Mm-hmm.
1: It's a Mitsubishi that you know you can trust, you know. You can have your eyes closed and you can like literally
0: true,
1: trust,
0: true.
1: Not
0: because
1: drive it, trust it.
0: It's not your everyday Japanese vehicle,
1: nope.
0: It's a Mitsubishi.
1: Mm-hmm.
0: And our connection to the brand Mitsubishi is very deep. It's 80 years long.
1: It's embedded in our genes.
0: Very much, very much. So the Destinator is something that you'll know. So the best part is it's a mix of beauty and the beast.
1: Yeah.
0: You know what I mean? Usually you have the beast but not that beauty.
1: That's true.
0: But this one...
1: When two become one, literally.
0: Two become one.
1: Two become one, you get the Destinator. So no matter what kind of lifestyle you live, if you are that wanderlust, you are an adventurer, you love, you know, discovering new terrains,
0: mm-hmm.
1: go for it, you can do that. But then you've also got your alter ego, you know,
0: mm-hmm.
1: the quiet city life, you have to go, the corporate lifestyle. So the thing is, the Destinator is built in a way that it can handle any kind of terrain.
0: Yeah.
1: So you can throw any challenge towards the Destinator, and the Destinator has definitely got it.
0: 244 millimeters of ground clearance.
1: Mm.
0: That's quite huge. It's quite a big deal, actually. So talk to United Motors today and maybe do that test drive like we always tell you, because there's nothing like the test drive. Right now, we're going to take a break on the final few minutes of The Morning Brew. It's 9:45.
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0: Alone and the rain. It's a great combination. Wow. It's a great feeling too. You know, just sitting on the balcony over there, maybe Port City, watching the rain, enjoying some cup of coffee.
1: Oh, yeah.
0: Yeah, alone.
1: Or tea.
0: Or tea, whatever.
1: Whatever floats your boat, literally. 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
0: 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Even during COVID, they were still developing. 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
0: Mm-hmm. 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Meldol is a great paracetamol option whenever you feel headaches, maybe a little fever. This is available. It's made in Sri Lanka. Don't forget about that.
1: That is right. 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
0: That's right.
1: And then walk in, fall in love and pick the right kind of furniture that literally embodies you, and you get to decorate your home with that. You know, that's what Kuka Home is also for. Amazing.
0: Love it. And we're going to just, you know, leave for now.
1: Yeah, we skedaddle today, but we'll be back tomorrow on a Friday.
0: Take care. Have a good one.

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6: 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Ultra-processed foods, or UPFs, are foods containing ingredients that are significantly modified from their original form. They often contain additives like sugar, highly refined oil, salt, preservatives, artificial sweeteners, colors, and flavors as well. Examples include snack cakes, fast food, frozen meals, packaged cookies, and chips. UPFs are highly palatable, meaning they are easily overeaten and activate reward-related regions in the brain, which can lead to excess calorie consumption and weight gain. Studies show that diets high in ultra-processed food can contribute to obesity, type 2 diabetes, heart disease, and other chronic conditions. 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
5: 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Siyatha Big Twin Lady Miss World Sri Lanka 2026. 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

0: This October, the titans of cricket collide. 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
0: 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They are packed with protein, fiber, and a variety of vitamins and minerals. 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
2: 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Witness our Sri Lankan beauties compete for the title of Siyatha Big Twin Lady Miss World Sri Lanka to represent our nation in the international arena. 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Siyatha Big Twin Lady Miss World Sri Lanka 2026. 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

8786. Alan White. Well, that was level 42 with Children Say. Well, children say all kinds of things, but let me tell you this, okay? Happy, happy Thursday. I know you missed me yesterday and I missed you too, but I'm here again today and I know you're enjoying the music as much as, you know, I'm also enjoying the weather. But, you know, commute from home to work and back home is a little risky and a little not very convenient during this weather. You can agree on that. But apart from that, you know, if you're home working from a cafe, probably working from office, it is pretty cozy inside, isn't it? But yes, I hope you're doing well. I hope you're being safe out there despite the heavy rain. I hope you know that you have me and I have you to spend the rest of our time together on a Thursday. And yes, why not hit me up? Talk to me on 0728-878-878. This is Zamina with you on The Light Lounge. If you thought, well, she's not coming back, I'm here again today. And I'm going to be here with you for a while though, okay? Because we got lots and lots to talk about and lots of great music coming your way as well. I have all this energy in me. It's because I'm just enjoying myself with this cozy and, you know, cloudy, gloomy weather. Okay, a good cup of coffee, probably some hot ramen, or probably even, you know, if you're someone who is like really Sri Lankan, you would love hot rice and curry and sambal. Oh, man, my mouth is already watering. So have your lunch.

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4: This October, the titans of cricket collide. 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

8786. Alan White. Well, that was I Can't Help Falling in Love with You by UB40. And I know I say this every time, but I mean it, okay? And that's why I say it. This is my favorite version of the song, okay? You can't tell me otherwise, okay? You love UB40 and you love the song I Can't Help Falling in Love with You. So both put together, bam, you have a masterpiece of a music, right? That's exactly the kind of feeling we want to give you on The Light Lounge. How are we doing today so far? Are we feeling cold? Are we feeling warm? Are we feeling sick? Because a lot of people have been complaining about, you know, the flu going around and, you know, there's this unusual cough and cold. So, yeah, be safe out there. But also, in the meantime, you know, just text me, let me know on 0728-878-878. And there's a bad and heavy traffic on Castle Street apparently, so if you are to drive that way, make sure you're being safe out there, okay? Don't speed up. Nobody's in a rush to get anywhere, okay? Just be safe out there. Roads are slippery, and man, the one on the opposite side is not as patient as you are, so you be patient to get to your destination, okay? But also make sure you're listening to Light FM. We are giving you nothing but the best of music from the 80s, 90s and the 2000s. We are keeping you company on your drive home, so stick around, don't go anywhere. This one's Bryan Adams.

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2: 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It's very high in protein and a rich source of nutrients. However, problems occur when meat is charred or burnt. This charring can lead to a formation of harmful compounds that may increase your risk for certain cancers. When you cook meat, try not to char or burn it. 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

8786. Alan White. Well, that was Duran Duran bringing you Save a Prayer, a song to take you back in time, giving you the nostalgic feeling of when you probably first heard the song. And you know, when you're listening to it now, you're like, wait a minute, I haven't heard that in a while. Well, I know some of you went that way, so yes, hit me up, talk to me about that kind of feeling, because I want to know if I would look back at, you know, probably 10-15 years in time and see to when, you know, I heard, I don't know, what song? Probably an Elvis Presley song. Well, you can let me know what that feeling is like on 0728-878-878. And yes, I did bring to you some news. So Sri Lanka has actually won the Visitor's Choice Award for leading wellness destination at the South Asian Travel Awards that has actually been held in Mali. And for this year, they actually won the Visitor's Choice Award. And I think it is actually, you know, really iconic because we've had a lot of tourists come in this year, okay, so far up until October, and a lot of reviews and a lot of, you know, listings on too many different, you know, articles saying Sri Lanka has been, you know, the top destination and all of that. And winning an award like this actually does a big number for tourism, don't you think so? But yes, if you haven't explored Sri Lanka, well, now is the time to do so. I will tell you that.

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9878876, Alan White, PM Dawn, bringing you Set Adrift on a Memory Bliss. Well, sometimes memory can be bliss, you know. The past actually is something that you can, think back to, but not think too much of, you know what I mean? Because sometimes you might, regret certain decisions you've taken, or probably, think, yeah, maybe I could have done this differently. Well, you thinking about it now in the present is not going to change the fact that something happened back then. But then, certain good memories, you can actually, reminisce about it and look forward to the future, because thinking back and overthinking that is not going to help at all. Yeah, overthink the future probably. Like, how I can do better, how I can make things better, and not if things can go wrong. That's not the kind of overthinking I'm promoting here, okay? Always try to have a positive mindset, on your past, on your present, maybe also in the future. Have a positive mindset and pour some love and kindness into this world, and I guarantee you it'll come twice as much back to you, okay? Because karma, that is a thing, okay? I've learned the past few years that karma is definitely a thing. Not happened to me, but because I'm a nice person, but it has happened to some people I know. No names being said. But yes, if you have a story like that, I would love to know. You can spill the tea on 0728-878-878. This is Davina with you on The Light Lounge. Actually, the 15th of October, anyone celebrating your birthday or, special occasions, well, happy birthday and congratulations. All the very best, okay? You can actually send in your dedications on the numbers as well. I'll take it on air for you. But of course, a little bit of

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98.6 Alan White. Well, that was Bee Gees bringing you Spirits Having Flown. Well, well, a song to actually give you a little bit of a mellow mood and something to match your vibe for a beautiful Thursday afternoon. And I know you turn up the volume listening to the Bee Gees. Well, you should know this is Domino with you as well on the Light Lounge. How are we doing so far? Because looking outside, it's pretty gloomy, but I know that the rain has ceased a little bit at least. Okay, compared to what it was in the morning, it's better now. Okay, trust me. But also, still, don't drive fast. Go slow. Go calm. Be patient. Okay, sometimes on the roads, yeah, you can't rush anywhere. I mean, I know that some people are in a hurry to get to some places, but with rain like this and roads like what we have, yeah, it can be a little risky, okay? But also, the IRD has actually given the taxpayers a deadline, which is the 30th of November, reminding them to, you know, meet the deadline and, you know, do all of your 2025-2026 year of assessment. And yes, if you do not meet that deadline, you know what's going to happen. So, heads up for all the taxpayers. Well, be careful out

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978-876, Alan White, Joey Lawrence bringing you a 90s track, Stay Forever. And what have I told you about, you know, self-titled album songs? Because those are the best kind of songs there is, and this is one such song. And I just love it, okay, because it gives you the real, you know, R&B feel. And with the weather, man, you just want to do nothing but just to, you know, turn up the volume, have yourself a good cup of, you know, coffee or hot chocolate. Wow, that's the best kind of feeling. And you wish you were home, huh? But yeah, you're not, and you're here with me. So why don't hit me up, talk to me on 0728-878-878. This is Devina with you on The Light Lounge. If the weather has, you know, actually ceased and is looking better in your area, I'd like to know, because, you know, I can inform the others. Probably, you know, looking to go that way or still waiting to go that way. And if it's traffic elsewhere, and if it's heavy flooding elsewhere, let me know, because we can keep the others alert as well. But we did get a couple of messages from Marlon Rodrigo, who actually sent in a good afternoon message. Well, good afternoon to you as well, Marlon. We also do have someone tuning in from South Africa. Hi out to you. And they said, please send me a shout out. Well, shout out to you. You haven't mentioned your name, but yes, thank you so much for being a part of the show. And they asked us what time it is in Sri Lanka. Well, it is actually 3:30 precisely. We're going to be moving on to more music though.

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3: 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Refined carbs have been highly processed to remove their fiber. They're relatively low in nutrients and may harm your health when eaten in excess. Most ultra-processed foods are made from refined carbs, like processed corn, white flour, and added sugars. Studies show that a diet high in refined carbs may be linked to overeating, weight gain, and chronic diseases like type 2 diabetes and heart disease. 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

878-876. Alan White, Eurythmics, bringing you Here Comes the Rain Again. Well, what a perfect song for the perfect weather and the perfect mood, right? A little bit of electronic music, a little bit of pop music to actually keep you going, but also relating to the current situation. Because Here Comes the Rain is the topic I had in mind too, because there's been heavy raining all around the island and seems like it's also causing, you know, too much traffic on roads and also power shutdowns as well. So if you're experiencing that, make sure you have your appliances actually switched off that you're not using. Probably, you know, your television, probably your fridge, you know, those could be switched off when it's thundering and lightning and heavy rain, and then turn it back on when the weather has calmed down a bit, okay? That helps, okay? You know how and you know why. So yes, make sure you're also, you know, staying indoors at least till the rain ceases, because you're getting soaking wet in the rain, it's just gonna cause you, you know, have a flu and a cough and a cold, okay? And it's not really nice to be coughing around, because yeah man, it burns on the chest.

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3: 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Witness our Sri Lankan beauties compete for the title of Siyatha Big Twin Lady Miss World Sri Lanka to represent our nation in the international arena. 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Siyatha Big Twin Lady Miss World Sri Lanka 2026. 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

0: 9878876, Alan White. Well, that was John Jackson with Runaway. Well, sometimes you feel like doing that, right? When things get a little too much, yeah, you just want to disappear or run away, but don't really do it because there are people counting on you. But yes, it is the Light Lounge you're listening to. How are we doing so far on a beautiful Thursday afternoon? We're heading into the evening, I see, but it feels like it's already been evenings since this morning because it's gloomy and so nice outside, but also the same time really hectic too for those who are driving around. Well, if you are actually, you know, planning to take the metro bus, know that metro buses are going to be actually introduced in Kandy as well. So yes, there'll be a pilot project that is being starting, and there's going to be test runs to assess, you know, potential routes and operational requirements. But yes, plans are underway to actually introduce metro buses in Kandy by 2027. So yeah, not just in Colombo, we have that in Kandy too now. So yeah, if you are actually wondering if we can take the bus from Colombo to Kandy, well, I'm not quite sure, but I'll come back to you with that information though. But don't you go anywhere, because we got more and more music to come your way and lots to talk about too. So stick around. We're going to be jumping on to the second and final hour of the show, actually. Your time precisely 4 p.m. Good evening, Sri Lanka.
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78816, Alan White. Well, that was a 2000s track, Don't Say Goodbye by Paulina Rubio, bringing you that track and giving you a little bit something to look forward to. You know, don't say goodbye yet, okay? Thanks

things can go as, you know, different planned. But, you know, don't say goodbye to something that has actually, you know, given something to your life yet, you know. Probably a person, probably a friendship, probably a job, probably that degree you've been trying to get, you know, finishing your assignments, but still not being able to see the light of day. Well, it happens sometimes, okay, but don't say goodbye yet, okay? From now on forward, things will only get better. Have that positive mindset and go into anything. You are going to achieve more than everything that you've ever imagined, okay? Trust me, I might be able to speak from experience also. But yes, this is the Light Lounge you're listening to. Final hour of the show though, but don't you worry. Great music is coming your way from the 80s, 90s and the 2000s. And I'm here, Davina, with you on the show. So why not hit me up, talk to me on 0728-878-878. We have more music coming your way, so don't go anywhere. Don't touch that dial.

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9878-876. Alan White, well, Don't Turn Around by Aswad. Bring you that song to actually, you know, pump some energy into your day because, yeah, with the weather and with everybody, you know, having a full lunch and now feeling like you're dozing off, something like Aswad's song actually can pump some energy up. And I'm here as well, so why not hit me up, talk to me. Let me know as to how the workday is feeling like for you, or if you're probably, you know, still finishing up your assignment, your project. Probably, you know, heading to that meeting in this rain and you're like, yeah, no, I just want to go home. Well, you can talk to me always on 0728-878-878. And I also brought to you some news. So Arugambe has actually been ranked Asia's best beaches for 2026 on a Traveler Reader's Choice Awards, with 4 Sri Lankan beaches actually securing places among the region's top 20. So Arugambe, you know, is actually a popular surfing destination, I would say, because Mirsa is like mostly the go-to place, right? But also, yes, if you want to surf, Arugambe is a place. And yes, secured first place for this award ceremony. Okay, so yeah, if you're wondering, maybe I should travel outside the country, maybe I should go, you know, to foreign countries to experience beaches and, you know, destinations and different places. Well, we have it here in Sri Lanka too. So, you know, if you haven't explored your motherland, now is probably the time, right?

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2: 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Sugary drinks like sodas, fruit juices, and sweetened teas are the primary source of added sugar in our diet. Unfortunately, findings from several studies point to sugar-sweetened beverages increasing the risk of heart disease and type 2 diabetes, even in people who are not carrying excess body fat. Sugar-sweetened beverages are also uniquely harmful for children, as they can contribute not only to obesity in children, but also to conditions that usually do not develop until adulthood, like type 2 diabetes, high blood pressure, and non-alcoholic fatty liver disease. Healthier alternatives include water, unsweetened teas, sparkling water, and coffee. 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

8786, Alan White. Well, that was Aaron Neville with Can't Stop the Heart from Loving You. Well, yeah, you feel that way for a certain kind of person, right? I mean, you could have, you know, been with people before, but then also the next comes this one person that actually, you know, sweeps you off your feet. You know, you even if they do the worst thing, and I don't mean like bad things, but I'm telling you, like, you know, sometimes the worst things, you're just like, yeah, I can't stop loving you, even though, you know, I'm really angry at you. If you got that person, well, hold them close, because those kind of people are really rare. And if you have that person with you, you know, the one that, you know, forgives you or loves you despite all your, you know, flaws and, you know, shortcomings or whatever, well, keep them close too and send in dedication for them on 0728-878-878. This is the Winner with you on the Light Lounge. Final few minutes of the show though, but the music ain't going nowhere. Don't you worry, we've got that for you. But I might have to say bye-bye, but we still have time for that. So, I got some news for you. With influenza action cases on the rise, okay, families have actually been falling sick and parents have been urged to watch signs of in children and to seek medical attention without any delay. So, there's been pediatricians from hospitals, different hospitals actually, you know, urging parents to look out for not just temperature rise, but also to look at the child themselves. You know, if they're not eating well, not just because of fever, but if they're acting are a little low, if they're not so, you know, active like they were before, make sure you seek medical attention, because you never know, there could be underlying issues as well and not just the fever.

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2: 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Siyatha Big Twin Lady Miss World Sri Lanka 2026. 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

0: 98.6 Alan White Radio Gaga brought to you by the Queens. Well, yes, you are listening to the Light Lounge for the one last time for today. Actually, I had to say bye-bye and hand things over to Sanara coming up on the Light Drive. So don't you worry, you're in safe hands. You're in very sound and melodious hands so that your commute home or where it is that you're going in this rain will be safe, sound and melodious as well. So yeah, giving you a little bit of a heads up, there is rain all across the island, so make sure you're driving safe, driving slow, and driving patiently, okay? Because you don't want to be speeding. I know everyone's in a rush to go home, but don't be speeding on slippery roads. And also, turn up the volume. You won't even feel the time pass with us on Light FM. Yes, I'll be back again on a Friday's edition of the Light Lounge. Until then, you be safe, you be good out there. This is Devina Singh, Adios Amigos. You'll catch me again tomorrow. Sri Lanka, peace.
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And of course, here to make sure your commute back home has got the rhythm it deserves and the rest of your evening is going to be truly, truly incredible. We're here to make sure that you're in the right mood. That's our topmost priority, especially when there's too much gloom out there and it looks a little bit, you know, sad and depressing. Maybe you love this weather, okay? I'm not talking to those who love it. I'm talking to those who dread it. And probably if you do and you wish you were back home and in your bed, listen, I am also kind of wishing the same thing. I mean, it's cool weather. It's hot chocolate weather. You gotta have your hot cup of tea, whatever drink you prefer, even soup, and just chill. But of course, hop on board, connect it with me. Let me know what your plans are looking like for the rest of the evening. Send in a message on WhatsApp 072-8878-878. Or of course, find us on Facebook and on Instagram and be a part of the Life family. We have exciting things happening all the time. We're here to keep you posted with the latest as well, like see what we missed out on as well. And of course, make sure that you share with me any kind of good news. We are here to celebrate you. And also, if you want to complain about your day, we're all ears. Send in a message on WhatsApp. I'm here with you all the way through until the worlds fall apart. Summer.

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3: This October, the titans of cricket collide. 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

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And of course, got everything you need here under our belt. So make sure you hop on board, connect with us, and let me know who you're thinking of, who you want to send your love to. Maybe someone you know is having one of those weeks that's right. Awful. I mean, we can. Maybe this is the moment that you change that. So, sending a message on WhatsApp 072-8878-878 in case if you're celebrating a cake day, a wedding anniversary, we are here to celebrate. So, sending a message and also connect with us on Facebook and on Instagram. So, you're a part of the entire, you know, Life family. I can't believe we are halfway through October. I mean, there's still lots of things to look forward to in this month. If you have been, you know, excited about, I don't know, Oktoberfest, although that's a German thing, but it's quite, you know, it's quite famous now here in Sri Lanka, just like Halloween. I mean, yeah, we just love dressing up. But let me know what you are most excited about. Maybe it's your birthday month, or maybe it is the month you finally take that break for 2026. Maybe you're gonna go on vacation. Whatever it is, we're here to be just as excited as you are. So send a message on WhatsApp and also find us on Facebook and on Instagram.

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We gotta always give ourselves a little bit of credit for knowing that somehow things will turn around for the better, in case if you were having one of those really, you know, insane seasons of your life. But hop on board, connect with me. You can share, you know, everything that you are feeling like right now, and you can send in a message on WhatsApp 072-8878-878. Happens to be conflict resolution day, although you might tell me that you don't want to be in conflicts, but I'm pretty sure you do a lot of conflict resoluting on the daily basis with your family, with your friends, with, you know, people that you work with especially. So it is honestly a day to really look into peaceful methods of managing disputes, because that's a very normal thing of our daily lives. You know, we all have terrible days and we're sometimes annoyed with the people that we have to be with every day, and it is a day to encourage, you know, constructive dialogue, because sometimes we do have to have those difficult conversations, right? So how do you do it? But hop on board, connect with me. If you've got any tips for everyone who's tuned in right now, you could be really being helpful. So send in a message on WhatsApp, and of course connect with us on Facebook and on Instagram. And if you think of someone special, we'll let them know loud and proud. Rock my heart.

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5: 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Siyatha Big Twin Lady Miss World Sri Lanka 2026. 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

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It is a variety indeed. You cannot resist. But hop on board, connect with me. Let me know how you are feeling today, what your plans are looking like. It's a Thursday. Just got one more day to go. Let me know what you are looking forward to. You know the numbers. Sending a message on WhatsApp 072-8788-878. Got Marlon who's on board having a wonderful time. How's it going? Thank you so much for the love, everyone at Club DR. We have not forgotten you. Thank you so much for being on board as always. And we also got much love going out to the Vijayawardhan family, all having a wonderful time. You can do the same. Keep those messages rolling in on WhatsApp 072-8788-878. 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

apartments already, which makes things a whole lot easier for you whenever you need that sweet escape. So definitely send in a message and let me know who you want to send. And I love you too, you know. You can do it loud and proud and hop on board. If you're celebrating a special day, we want to know all about it. Maybe it's one of those days you've been looking forward to as well. It's a Thursday. Just one more day to go. We're almost done with this week. Got some lovely people sending love as well. A big hello to Anu. Let's not forget, got the Derek's all having a wonderful time. And also much love to Asali with Anu Shrilal Dawata as well. You can do the same. Find me on Facebook and on Instagram. And make sure you send in some love. Pull a call. Cool.

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And of course, hop on board, connect with me, let me know if you are celebrating something special, and we'll celebrate it together wherever you're headed this evening. Maybe you're excited for a family dinner. You know, we don't tend to do that a lot on a weekday evening, but maybe we should. You know, maybe we should also look forward to spending that time a lot more together, and also spending it not worrying about the things you should be worrying about tomorrow in the morning. So hop on board, connect with me, sending a message on WhatsApp, or find me on Facebook and on Instagram. Got Godfrey Herman tuned in. How's it going? I just got Janani having a lovely time. Thank you so much for the love. You can do the same. 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

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Here to make sure your commute has got the rhythm it deserves. And also, listen, if you've not been feeling much love, make sure that you let us know. We are here to give you all the love you need. You're doing an amazing job if no one has already told you this. But also, I think in today's day and age, we're not adding laughing and smiling and, you know, just the whole the loving care into our routines. You know, we're always constantly stressed, just wondering when we can deliver the next thing on time, and sometimes we're not really focused on having a good time. And I feel like we should incorporate more of that into our work week as well. But let me know what your plans are looking like, and we're here to make sure that your commute and the rest of your evening is going to be phenomenal. You know how you can get the Light 870 app on your phone, on of course on any, you know, platform, and of course you can just connect us with any device and crank up the volume, listen to the music you love. 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

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That was a Fleetwood Mac taking you down on the good old memory lane. Of course, playing you the music you love. Talking about peacemakers, peacekeepers, and makers. It is Conflict Resolution Day. What a perfect anthem for that. And sometimes this is the only way to keep peace, right? By actually being an active listener and also paying attention to just making sure that you actually find a resolution than the problem in itself. And it's one of those days where you can really, you know, broaden that, have that conversation. And I think it's so important to have that conversation as adults. Could really help. And yeah, let me know if you've got any tips as well. But hop on board, connect with me, find us on Facebook and on Instagram. We've got all your favorite tunes right here on the frequencies. And of course, if you do get the app on your phone, it makes things a whole lot easier. Got John Cicada at your time right now. It's 6:57.

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And here to give you a moment of peace, actually a moment to really surrender and a moment to forget about all your worries. The time of day to unwind and recharge. And of course, we're here to help you do that on your commute back home. If you've got any traffic updates for us, you could be, you know, saving the day. We can give alternative routes as well. So sending a message, and that's only if you're in the passenger seat, so make sure you drive safe. R. Kelly coming your way, bit of Kebmo. And if you have a shout out to someone special, someone you want to acknowledge is doing really hectic work, we'll make sure that we, you know, let them know that they're doing amazing, because sometimes that could be the one reason that they're having a wonderful week. So be that reason. Send in a message on WhatsApp 072-888-878-878. Here's something for all the Batman lovers. We're talking about a Gotham City.

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Got Pet Shop Boys coming your way, OMD, of course, all your favorite tunes to fall in love to, pull those heartstrings to, and feel truly incredible to. It's that time of the day, and I hope that time of the day is every part of your day. But sometimes we have, little hurdles, little obstacles to just jump on. But hop on board, connect with me if you want to complain about your day, if you want to, brag about your day, whatever it is, we are here to listen to you. And you can hop on board and let me know what kind of things you do when you are feeling a little bored. And I'm not talking about scrolling on your phone, because that is the most boring thing to do, okay? Yes, we have this device that can take us to different places of the world. It can, teach us a lot of things, which is amazing, but also it can't be the only thing you do every single day. What would life be if that's the case? But let me know. I'm also talking to myself when I'm saying all of this, by the way, because I need to practice what I preach, because sometimes phone addictions, we don't take it seriously, but it actually is. You probably don't even know you're addicted to your phone until you check your screen time and you'll notice. So my advice for you is to put timers so you're aware that you're spending 15 minutes, you're spending 30 minutes, you're spending an hour, because there are times where you spend like about 3 or 4 hours and you don't even know because you haven't even felt it. But hop on board, connect with me, let me know who you're thinking of, and we're here to dish out all your fairy tunes.

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Here, kick away those blues, but hop on board, connect with me, let me know how you are feeling today. It's a bit of a cooler Thursday, but it's been a cooler week altogether. A little bit gloomy, a little bit dark, feels like you're, you know, somewhere in a movie. But it's quite nice as well. We gotta enjoy the weather as much as we can, because it's also gonna get into that opposite extreme as well. So hop on board, connect with me, let me know how you are feeling today, who you want to send your love to. And we got some lovely people on board. Simlandi, hey, how's it going? Much love also out to the Costas, all having us in the background. As in Honey Father from the Central Hills as well, wherever you're tuned in from, reminding you to get the app on your phone so that it makes things a whole lot easier for you whenever you need to connect with us. A simple thank you.

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3: 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Siyatha Big Twin Lady Miss World Sri Lanka 2026. 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

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And of course, the Thursday's edition of the Light Drive has come to an end. 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And I got the final few hellos before I do leave. A big hello going out to Nishant all the way from East Coast. 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

0: This October, the titans of cricket collide. 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

0: The journey to crown Siyata Big Twin Lady Miss World Sri Lanka is now on. Witness our Sri Lankan beauties compete for the title of Siyata Big Twin Lady Miss World Sri Lanka to represent our nation in the international arena. Catch the preliminary rounds of Siyata Big Twin Lady Miss World Sri Lanka exclusively on Siyata TV on Friday 10 p.m. onwards. Siyata Big Twin Lady Miss World Sri Lanka 2026. 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
10: This October, the titans of cricket collide. Catch the Sri Lanka tour of Pakistan from October 9th to the 21st, featuring epic tests and explosive T20s. Then, brace yourself for the historic T-Series 2026 as Sri Lanka, England and Pakistan battle it out from the 18th of October to the 31st of October. Two monumental series, one home of cricket. 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